eventually. So if our time is running out, day after day, we'll make the mundane a masterpiece.

For you, I'd give up all I own and move to a communist country. If you came with me, of course. And I'd file my nails so they don't hurt you. And lose those pounds. Learn about football.